Used to walk traps in the rain with cocaine. Used to write raps in the traps as I sat in the rain. And I pray that God give me a lane. Give me a lane. Give me the fame. 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

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Tyson Fury in a party, I make shoulders fling. 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
1: You know, it's been a little minute since you and I have had a chat.
2: Has it really?
1: Probably since, like, your last EP, All the Places You'll Go.
2: Oh, wow. It's
1: yeah.
2: been a minute, yeah.
1: I've been getting some calls. Oh. People are a little bit worried about you.
2: Not worried.
1: And I know that I was kind of that outlet for you, so...
2: You were.
1: Why don't you just tell me what's been going on?

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children gather round. 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

sing next year in Jerusalem. 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

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Some of y'all may know him, some of y'all never even been there, but, you know, he go by the name of Reggie Snow, Snow Reggie, a new man, it's a new day.

0: and lose hot bucks, drive away, young boys, crime pace, kicking on heaven's door, looking for a hot plate, chitty chitty bang bang, puked on my first day, great, I said it feels like a nice day, hands up, smoking the air, wait till my shit sun, jammed up, functioning cells, healthy my two guts, snapshots, taking me back, 90s Italia, ice, ice, baby, like Roger Miller on camera.
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Y'all goofy ass hoes look so dumb every time y'all celebrate fake news. 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

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The system. 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
0: 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It was a podcast number 5. Have fun with Mephisto Clubbing.

my ass. Lit, lit, I'ma do my dance like a raver bitch going in a trance. Every, I'm a skater boy. In the mag, in a lot of toys. My space made a lot of noise. It's middle school.